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0: 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Need your help after four. I'll tell you more very soon, but it's all about dodging people in the shopping centres.
1: And we really do need your help, Hot Family, because it's actually, you're helping my little mate here who you've encountered a bit of an issue.
0: I know their modus operandi. I know what they're up to, but they still get me.
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0: anywhere and get some petrol, get some diesel, whatever it might be this afternoon, you might want to do it. The fuel fairies, we're going to don the leotards, find us some cheap petrol very soon.
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1: Nugget and Al on the drive home. Crap gossip coming up next. And look, there are ominous signs for a well-known pop singer who is just not...
2: Not Delta, is it?
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1: 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But a well-known international singer who just isn't doing some great things in the charts at the moment.
2: Look, as long as it's not Delta, I don't care.
1: What if it's the end of an era? Anyway, we'll talk about that next. 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
1: Al's Crap Gossip, where you don't miss a thing.
0: Can I tell you somebody who's having a bad run, apart from her romantic life, is Katy Perry.
2: Oh, yeah, things aren't going great for
0: Katy. She had that big dispute with the old guy about the real estate settlement? Yeah, the real estate settlement. Then the other Katy Perry fashion designer had that legal battle.
2: Then her in Orlando busted up, but she's obviously happy with Justin now.
0: Copped a lot of flack with her performance at the FIFA World Cup opening.
2: The tour last year didn't go particularly well either.
0: And the songs are not doing well. The latest chapter in this Katy Perry extravaganza, her comeback single called Watch It Burn is not burning. So, as one person said, it's hard for an astronaut to switch careers into the music business.
2: it's very mean. It's very funny.
0: Very mean, isn't it?
2: And that is hard. I mean, you know, all of Buzz Aldrin's songs didn't chart well either. Yeah, that little snippet there, though, is there a

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2: On the weekend, I got to take my daughters to go and do something really cool. Now, as you know, I've been sick on and off for the last 4 weeks, had a couple of viruses sort of ran into each other, and I was just like, honestly, I wanted to do this really badly, but at the same time I knew I had to rest and recover, but there is no way in hell that I was ever going to let my daughters down by saying, no, we're not going to Disney on Ice.
3: Oh,
2: man, like I was like, I have to take them. Like, it was so cool. And we've been planning this for weeks. It was sort of part of Luna's birthday present. She turns 3 next Friday. And so I was like, the timing's pretty good. We're going to go there. They've both been before. Luna was only 1. So she wouldn't remember much. It was one of the coolest things that we got to do. So it was the girls and I and some other friends that we went with. We had a girls' day. And they were so excited. Miller had a great report card, so she got to choose

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1: Yes, indeed. Three racy headlines, two fakies, one real one. You got to try and pick which one it is. Play along. It's a bit of fun.
0: Yeah, indeed. Let's get to the next.
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5: And we love Lookout 07. Yeah. They are a wonderful organisation who do great stuff for the kids. 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